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Fleetwood Mac with Rihanna on Steve Gorman Rocks. Like most of the songs Stevie Nicks was writing at the time, people were like, I wonder what they really is about. I wonder, is she Rihanna? Is it a song about

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12: 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Yeah, Bigfoot. I saw him. He's here in the woods of Michigan. Oh, by the way, it's Gonzo from Saginaw, Michigan.
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1: It's time once again to escape to another world where the rock is always just right. And your seasoned host is never short on stories to share. So sit back and immerse yourself in a Wednesday edition of Alice's Attic with Alice Cooper.
2: You're back to Alice's Attic on Wednesday, May 27th. We're just 2 weeks away from our European tour, although the first stop is Istanbul, which is technically in Europe and Asia. And Istanbul is the biggest city in all of Europe. I feel like I should play some Europe and Asia this hour. Maybe Final Countdown and Heat of the Moment, back to back. Anyway, lots coming up this hour. A Cooper's Countdown from 1989, a listener email, and this day in rock honoring one of the greats who died 10 years ago, but now check this out.
1: Alice's Attic with Alice Cooper.

Cooper's Countdown is coming up. And it's more rock now. It's Alice's Attic with Alice Cooper.

0: 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What do you got for us, Coop?
1: It was May 27, 1989. Field of Dreams hit the theaters. Momentum was building to tear down the Berlin Wall, and I was putting the final touches on my Trash album, and the charts looked like this. Starting off at number 5, Cinderella gave us a country blues ballad with Coming Home. At number 4, Tom Petty with a song that was produced by his buddy Jeff Lynne, Running Down a Dream. The number 3 slot goes to The Cult, who moved past their goth roots to rock out with Fire Woman. At number 2, Queen with their last big hit before Freddie died, I Want It All. And the number 1 song on this day in 1989 was an Ian Hunter classic that got new life because Izzy Stradlin suggested it would make a good cover. It's Great White, Once Bitten, Twice Shy.

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0: Here's another dose of Alice's email on Alice's Attic with Alice Cooper.
1: Hi, Mr. Cooper. I'm 14. I live in Tucson. I started singing recently, and everyone says, I have a really good voice. I like music a lot, especially your music and Led Zeppelin. I want to start a band, but it's really hard here to find musicians who want to play rock. How did you find your band? Ethan, I was at the golden time when the Beatles just came out, and I was 15, and everybody wanted to start a band. And who did we have as our teachers? The Beatles, the Stones, the Who. And so we learned very quickly how to be a band. Now, I don't know what a young band would be doing. I mean, they certainly wouldn't be doing Drake or Bad Bunny. If you're going to be in a band and you're a teenager, you'd be in a rock band. Guitar-driven hard rock with attitude. Because if you're that age, you're angry. You're angry about everything. So put it in words. Get in the garage. Write a song about it. And that's how all great bands start. Well, if you need help auditioning musicians for your band, write to me at alice@alicesattic.com. I'll be right back with This Day in Rock, so stay right there. By the way, Solid Rock, my teen centers. If you're a teenager, you go in there, and there's guitar players, there's bass players, there's drummers, there's singers, there's a recording studio. You just find all the right people, start writing songs, go in the studio and record them. And what do you got? You got yourself a band.
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We'll check in with Alice in This Day in Rock in minutes. Let's do more rock right now. It's Alice's Attic with Alice.

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2: It was this day in 2017 that we lost one of the great Southern rock musicians of all time, Greg Allman. He, of course, formed the Allman Brothers with his brothers Dwayne back in 1969, and they had massive success even after Dwayne died in the early 70s. Aside from having major drug issues, Greg had also been dealing with major health issues for the last 10 years of his life. Greg had married Cher, and that was one of the strange marriages of all time. And it was at a time when he was doing heroin, so he was never really quite there. So here's Midnight Rider from Greg Allman, one of the great players of all time.

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1: You'll laugh, you'll cry, you'll headbang. You'll need to use the bathroom.
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3: You're back with your completely normal host, Alice Cooper. Just because I wear makeup, get executed on stage, doesn't make me weird. Right? Up here, I'm like a scholar. I'm not even weird compared to what's up here. So lots coming up this hour. Movie Music Madness from a 2012 Ben Affleck film about one of the most improbable CIA operations in history. Then Tales from the Attic about being introduced on stage to 70,000 screaming fans to perform with the Foo Fighters. And finally, rock trivia on a Genesis song that you might recognize from a Michelob beer commercial. But now, here's some music.
0: Alice's Attic with Alice Cooper.

Country Music Madness with Alice is minutes away. And now, it's more rock. It's Alice's Attic with Alice Cooper.

0: 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It's Movie Music Madness, starring the one and only Alice Cooper.
1: The 2012 movie Argo was directed by Ben Affleck and went on to win 3 Academy Awards. It's about the events that happened in November 1979 when Iranian revolutionaries stormed the U.S. Embassy in Tehran and took 66 American hostages. There's a scene in the movie that takes place at a Hollywood party when the CIA is pitching a fake film idea to a real Hollywood producer so they can travel to Iran as fake filmmakers and rescue the hostages. And on the stereo, Van Halen's Dance the Night Away. The song was used to show the contrast between the diplomatic crisis in Tehran and what was happening at the same time in Hollywood. I saw the movie and I loved the movie. I thought the movie was so original. So here's Dance the Night Away from Argo.

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Tales from the Attic are on the way. Let's do more rock right now. Alice's Attic with Alice Cooper.

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0: This is Tales from the Attic.
2: It was July 2nd, 2011. The Foo Fighters were playing at the National Bowl in Milton Keynes, England for 70,000 people. It was one of the biggest shows on their Wasting Light tour. Roger Taylor from Queen was there, and I got a call asking if I'd like to come up for the encores. And the funny thing is, we had no rehearsal, really. They knew Under My Wheels. They knew 18. They knew School's Out. Foo Fighters were big Elvis fans. So it was fun to get up. And the Foo Fighters are just a great throwback to 70s rock. They really understand 70s rock. And they bring it every night. There's no such thing as phoning it in. They're like Green Day. They just bring it every night. My band does that, too. Well, if you think I should join the Foo Fighters permanently, drop me a line at alice@alicesattic.com. Rock trivia is coming up right after this with a quick break, so stay right there.
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1: Where was the video for Genesis' Tonight, Tonight, Tonight shot? The Bradbury Building in Los Angeles. It's a Victorian cast iron building from 1893 that has also appeared in the movies Blade Runner and Chinatown. It is one of the more architecturally interesting and recognizable buildings in L.A. These days, it's a popular tourist attraction. Yeah, I mean, if you ever lived in L.A., you know that building pretty well. So here's Tonight, Tonight, Tonight, Genesis.

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1: Somewhere lurking in the dark shadows, he's a radio host who doesn't suck, even though he's always been a bit of a freak. But he does think you're worthy of listening to his show. Crank up the most talented man whose eye makeup is better than yours. The king of your kind. It's Alice's Attic. With Alice Cooper.
2: You're back to your favorite attic-based radio show, Alice's Attic. 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Then, Hey Stupid, including a story from Florida in which a man tried to offer a deputy a drink while he was being chased. And finally, rock trivia on a prog rock Canadian power trio that isn't Rush. But now, how about some music?
1: Alice's Attic with Alice Cooper.

we'll have live and kicking in just a little while. Let's do more rock now. It's Alice's Attic with Alice Cooper.

0: Now, some live music for a dead audience.
1: Wonderful. 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
0: It's live and kicking.
2: 1997, the classic Fleetwood Mac lineup hadn't performed together since 1987. In those 10 years, Buckingham left, went solo, made several acclaimed albums that didn't sell much. Stevie Nicks left in 1991 and also went solo. Christine McVie drifted from the spotlight. Then in 1996, Buckingham asked Mick Fleetwood to play drums on his solo album. One thing led to another, and they started talking. They had some songs, so they called the others. MTV wanted to film a reunion, and the band agreed. They rehearsed for several weeks at Warner Brothers Studios on Stage 24, and on the evening of May 22, 1997, they took the stage in front of approximately 400 invited guests. What came out of it was The Dance. So, here's The Chain, live from The Dance.

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1: 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Alice will be back in just a few. Alice's Attic with Alice Cooper.

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0: us will have Hey Stupid in just a few. 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

0: America on Alice's Attic. A look at people that are strange and often dense, mindless, obtuse, vacuous. In other words, stupid.
1: It's time to check in on humanity's finest. Here we go. First up, Florida, where police responded to a theft in progress after a man allegedly stole several alcoholic beverages from a mini mart and was driving in circles in the parking lot. When deputies arrived, they chased after him, and during the pursuit, the man held a can of vodka spritz out his car window and asked the officers if they wanted a drink. Next, we go to Washington, where a man started attacking his neighbors with a chainsaw before police chased him into a nearby pond. The man jumped into the pond, chainsaw in hand, and tried to swim away unsuccessfully because, as we all know, chainsaws don't swim. And finally, Albuquerque, where police chased a wild pig around Interstate 40 with what witnesses described as the funniest thing we've ever seen, before animal control finally showed up. Well, I've got some rock trivia coming up from some wacky Canadians, so stay tuned.
0: You're mere moments away from more Alice. Fleetwood Mac. Love you. The greatest rock ever comes together. 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

Ellis is away from the mic for a moment. He went looking for his baseball cards. Did that mannequin just move? Anyway, more rock, then more Alice.

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It's Alice's Attic with Alice.

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1: Which band opened the successful recording studio Metalworks outside of Toronto? Triumph. Drummer Gil Moore built the studio in the early 80s and went on to hold sessions from David Bowie, Prince, Tina Turner, Rush, and more recently Drake and Katy Perry. They initially built the studio so they would have more control over the recording process, but the studio took off and became one of Canada's best rock recording studios. I've never been there. I always worked at different studios in Toronto. Nimbus 9 was the first one we did. Nightmare and those albums. So here's something recorded in that studio. It's Magic Power from Triumph.

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1: From early days in Detroit, to teen angst in Arizona, to shock rock in L.A., to his rise to Rock and Roll Hall of Famer, one man is superbly seasoned to guide you through this magnificent musical journey. 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
1: You're back with your unconditionally loving host, Alice Cooper. Actually, there is one condition. You have to keep listening to my radio show. Otherwise, I won't love you anymore. That's not unconditional love, I know, but it's true. So this hour I got more movie music madness from a Schwarzenegger classic, Freaky Facts That Will Make Your Brain Explode. Then you gotta love the 80s from the late, great Ozzy Osbourne, but now, how about this?
0: Alice's Attic with Alice Cooper.
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It's Alice's Attic with Alice Cooper.

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1: When Terminator 2 Judgment Day came out in 1991, it was the most expensive film ever made. It was also the first major film to use computer-generated graphics for a main character. And throughout, you get to hear You Could Be Mine by Guns N' Roses a few times. Apparently, the original script had the Ramones' I Want to Be Sedated, but the film already included multiple Guns N' Roses references, so James Cameron and his team decided it made more sense to have a song from Axl and the guys. Arnold Schwarzenegger personally called the band and even invited them to dinner at his home to make the deal. Why don't you guys come over? I mean, welcome to the jungle. Hey, you get it? Hey, because that's one of your songs. So, here's You Could Be Mine from Terminator 2.

Your teller of Detroit stories, Alice Cooper, will return after these messages. Alice's Attic with Alice Cooper.

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Alice's Attic with Alice Cooper.

0: Now, Alice's Attic with Alice Cooper presents More Fun and Freaky Facts. Take it away, Coop.
1: Well, it's time once again to be wowed by my endless supply of facts. Here we go. There are over 2,000 reported incidents yearly in New York City of people being randomly bitten by other people. I actually got bitten. Morgan Freeman bit me twice. We're at a golf tournament, and I'm doing an interview, and he runs up and bites me on the shoulder, and he goes, soundbite, and runs off. And he didn't just kind of bite me. He bit me. I had, like, teeth marks in my shoulder. And so, you know, we laughed, and I'm finishing the interview, and here he comes again and bites me on the other shoulder. Soundbite. How many people can say that? They've been bitten by him twice. Shakespeare invented over 1,700 words that are still used in the English language today. The earliest plans for Eiffel Tower were for it to be a radio tower. The first commercial was broadcast on the radio in 1926 on Christmas Eve to promote Wheaties. And finally, electric eels can produce a shock of over 600 volts, which is enough to knock down a horse. Well, it's time for a break while you think about all of that. But I'll be right back with you. Gotta love the 80s after this.
0: More Alice Cooper is coming up next. The greatest guitarist. The greatest rock ever. The greatest solos ever. 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
2: 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And

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1: 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And we're doing more rock now.
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0: It's time to travel back to one very dynamic decade. You gotta love the 80s in Alice's Attic. He's Coop now.
2: In 1979, Ozzy was fired from Black Sabbath. He had been their singer since 1968. His manager, Sharon, who had become his wife in 1982, convinced him to form a solo band. So Ozzy auditioned guitarists at the Rainbow on Sunset Strip. And the last audition was a 22-year-old named Randy Rhoads. Ozzy hired him on the spot, then went on to make Ozzy's first solo album, Blizzard of Oz, in 1980. And after a European tour, they came back, went straight into the studio, and recorded Diary of a Madman. I always thought it was Diarrhea of a Madman. Released in 1981, it features some of Ozzy's biggest hits. So, here's something from Diary. It's You Can't Kill Rock and Roll.

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1: Welcome to the deepest confines of the mind of Alice Cooper. It's a bit dusty up here, and oh, is it cluttered. There's a memory of hanging out with John Lennon and Anne Murray at L.A.'s The Troubadour in 73. And over here is Alice's Cortez High School locker combination. And why is there a random recollection of pre-concert pickled herring in Oslo in 2017? But amidst the melange, there's a wealth of rock and roll tidbits and knowledge that never fails to entertain and engage. So without further ado, here's your fastidious host. It's Alice's Attic with Alice Cooper.
2: 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And hopefully,

0: They're locked up in a maximum security prison. So, coming up this hour, an added classic from a band that was constantly compared to the Beatles, then a listener email, and we'll finish off with some rock trivia on Kiss without the makeup. Huh? But first, here's music.
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0: Mr. Breeze.
1: On the way, Alice will have an attic classic. Right now, it's more rock. It's Alice's Attic with Alice Cooper.

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1: Rolling Stone reviewed Badfinger in the late 60s. They said it was as if John, Paul, George, and Ringo had been reincarnated into a new band. The comparisons to the Beatles never stopped, and they were even signed to the Beatles label. Their album, Straight Up, had three producers, including George Harrison, who came in and worked on several tracks, and Todd Rundgren, who didn't even like the band. But the album featured Baby Blue, which was written by Pete Ham, about a singer from the South who came to a Badfinger show during their 1971 U.S. tour. Then she went on the road with the band and even went back to England with them. So here's Baby Blue.

What? You think radio this brilliant is free? We'll be back with more amazing Alice Cooper after the break. Alice's Attic with Alice Cooper.

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0: Another dose of Alice's email in a little while. And more rock now. Alice's Attic with Alice Cooper.
1: Rumors spreading round. Tonight you take the town. By the shack outside the game. You know what I'm talking about. 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

0: If you had any faith left in humanity, it'll be shattered after this.
1: Prepare for the worst
0: in Alice's email.
2: Hi, Alice. I love the story about Elvis showing you his gun collection. I'm an avid gun collector and also a big fan of the King. Can't tell you how much I envy you for that experience. Do you ever go shooting with any of your rocker friends? Sean. No, I don't trust any of my rocker friends with a gun. But I do go shooting. My son and I go out all the time and go shooting. And we, you know, go out in the desert and plink. And we both are licensed to carry. And we've taken all kinds of classes. So we kind of know what to do. Well, if you want to show me your gun collection, no thanks. But drop me a line anyway at Alice@AliceIsAttic.com. I'll be right back with some rock trivia, so don't move.
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1: 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So here's more rock on Alice's Attic with Alice Cooper.

0: musical knowledge can never be called useless. So let's test your expertise. 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
1: Which album did Kiss finally take off the makeup for? Lick It Up. By the early 1980s, the band was losing steam and not selling like they used to. So Paul Stanley had the idea to take off the makeup and do an appearance. Gene Simmons was reluctant, but finally went along with it. Their MTV appearance on September 18, 1983 was a half-hour special with no face paint, no costumes, no demon, no star child, no Egyptian warrior. Just Gene, Paul, Eric Carr, and Vinnie Vincent standing in front of a camera in street clothes. It worked because the album went platinum. Just to show you that it's the album that sells, not the makeup. So, here's Lick It Up.

0: We know our time with Alice always goes by far too fast.
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0: All right.
1: Let me ask you this.
0: Yes, sir.
1: Do polar bears, when they age, go black hair?
2: Absolutely.
1: Right? Up is down.
2: No. That's where black bears come from.
1: Right.
3: Oh,
2: they're just retired polar bears. That's why they went south.
1: Isn't that
2: yeah.
1: it? I'm going south. I've had it with this cold.
4: I'm going to Gainesburg.
0: have any of your dogs ever gone white?
1: Oh, gosh. Yeah.
3: Mine's going white now.
2: Yeah, I like when their chins do.
1: And this is a white face now. Yeah.
0: Yeah. Something sweet about a golden retriever or what are you, like a beagle, and they're going all white.
3: Golden
0: in the
3: doodles
0: face.
3: Do it, too. Yeah.
0: And they look so sweet. They're wise.
1: She's going to be 13 years old and not a tick smarter than she was when she was a puppy.
0: Really?
1: What the hell's going on?
0: Yep, that's her. Part of the beauty of them.
1: My little love lump.
0: They reach a certain level.
1: Yep.
0: They've got you completely conned.
1: Mm-hmm.
0: they're now running your life, and this is fine. I'll just pretend I'm stupid.
1: I'm just hang here for the treat train.
0: Okay. if you want to reach us with your requests, letters, et cetera, it's easy. We're Bob and Tom at bobandtom.com.
3: I really want to thank that guy because I've always wondered why Andy's hair isn't gray.
0: I talked about my one aunt never had a gray hair. Lived to be 90. Huh. Not one. But that's not true of anyone else in our family. So
3: she was adopted. You don't know.
1: Yeah.
0: Who knows? But I'll have to do more research on that. I'm just curious about Jagger. Doesn't matter. He looks great. Sings great. Happy to have him.
3: Have all of our old,
1: to have him.
3: Old
1: happy
3: rock
1: to have him.
3: Stars gone gray? Or, I mean,
0: no.
3: Some of them are still.
0: Keith Richards doesn't dye it, but Woody does. Ronnie Wood.
3: Yeah.
0: Obviously.
1: Richard Marx has got a crazy thing going.
0: Yes, he does.
1: Looks like he's been rebuilt a little bit.
0: Mm-hmm.
1: Yeah.
3: Mm.
1: Get a look at Richard Marx?
0: No.
3: I haven't seen him lately.
1: His face is almost too tight, you know.
0: Ooh. One of those. Just like his dad, Groucho.
1: Yes. That's right. I told the kid, I said, don't you dare start singing.
0: Well, Christy, how'd you get here today?
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0: Thank you very much, Hyundai. Coming up, we're going to chat with Kenny Wayne Shepherd, the great guitarist. Also, it'll be sexy time with Allie Breen. Got some great letters this morning. I'm very excited about today's mailbag. Once again, you can reach us, Bob and Tom, at bobandtom.com. 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
1: I don't believe it. 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Hey, Ray. 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
1: 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How's it going this Wednesday? 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

0: 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Have some Brian Adams heading your way right after.
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It's the Floyd. Looking at another warm day, 89, sunny. Partly cloudy tonight, 59, 86. Topping out on Thursday, 59 Thursday night. Afternoon showers and thunderstorms possible, just a slight chance, 83 on your Friday. 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

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I'm Lou. 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Tournament of Tales is cruising. We're now at the Great Eight today. And we'll have the Final Four tomorrow. So check it out. 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And we'll find out who the ultimate tail wagger is on June 1st. That'd be on Monday. 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We do have the Midday Happy Hour on the way, being brought to you by Lee's Family Restaurant, and we'll get you into the Brew Crew with Cordova's Drywall, with a mug, and some Cracker Jacks, why not? We've got that coming up between noon and 1 with Lou's Back Alley Husker Report and lots of classic rock. Coming up next, we've got some skin.

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1: It's Bon Jovi on Classic Rock 101.5. As far as the weather, it's going to be just warm, nice, decent. As we look for a high today of 89, low tonight of 59, 86. Going on your Thursday, 59 Thursday night, 83 on Friday. Afternoon showers, just a slight chance going on your Friday. Midday happy hour on the way, brought to you by Lee's Family Restaurant. We also have a block of rock, too. And you can join the brew crew with Lou on Rock 101.5. So we'll get you a chance for the mug. Coming up next, to kick off the block, is the Foo Fighters.

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1: 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Check them out. There, yeah, go get some lunch. Breakfast served all day. If you like breakfast for lunch, you can do that too. We'll have the Brew Crew mug brought to you by Cordova's Drywall coming up. Also, Lou's Back Alley and the Husker Report. Right now, it's Don Felder of the Eagles, who did the heavy metal soundtrack. Here it is, Classic Rock 101.5.

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0: Gonna be a showdown. ELO Classic Rock 101.5. I'm Lou. Midday Happy Hour being brought to you by none other than Lee's Family Restaurant. Get on in there. Breakfast, lunch, dinner. They treat you like family. And, of course, you got the fresh salad bar. Do that. That's always good. At Lee's. And let's see. What do we have? I have a Loot Brew Crew. A Lou's Brew Crew mug. That's right. You can win right now. 308-398-7655. Get in on that action. And we'll throw some Cracker Jacks for you, too. How's that? We do have Lou's Back Alley on the way, the Husker Report. And coming up next, we'll have none other than Boston. So stick around.
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Firewoman. Classic Rock 101.5. That's a cult. I'm Lou. How's it going? Going to be another warm one today. Going to look at a high of 88, 59 tonight. We'll have a chance of showers and thunderstorms in the afternoon on your Thursday. Looking at 84 for the high. More showers and thunderstorms possible going on Thursday night. 58 and 82. Again, with just a slight chance of some showers going on. Again, in the afternoon, 82 there. And then some rain for the weekend. Classic Rock, 101.5. Lou's Back Alley, coming up next. Midday Happy Hour, brought to you by Lee's Family Restaurant.

Midday Happy Hour being brought to you by Lee's Family Restaurant, Lou's Back Alley, Classic Rock, 101.5. In the alley, we have the band from San Francisco, California. Got their start back in 1965. 1970, they came out with an album called Just for Love. This is Quicksilver Messenger Service and have another hit of Fresh Air. 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

That's Bush, Glycerin, Classic Rock 101.5. Cruising on a block of rock with AC/DC and Money That Talks Pretty Loud Sometimes. Saying bye.

That's right. Hoffa Teacher Classic Rock 115. Lou here on this Wednesday, and a good afternoon going out to you. And the Tournament of Tales brought to you by PetSense. Let's see, it's Wednesday, so we are in the Grade 8. That's right. Cruising down to the final fur tomorrow. And then on Friday, the Ultimate Tail Wagger. So determine the champion, and we'll find out who wins that on June 1st. That's when we'll announce it for you. 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Do have some Billy Idol coming up right after...

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1: 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I go, hey, bring me back some candy. 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

Feels like the first time. 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I'm Lou with 59 tonight, and we'll look for some possible rain, just a slight chance tomorrow. Looking at a high of around 84, a slight chance going on Thursday night, 58. Another slight chance in the afternoon on Friday, 82. 40% chance Friday night, 50 on Saturday, and 81, and 50% chance on Sunday, and 81 there. Classic Rock, 101.5. Another block of rock on the way. We'll kick it off with Kiss right after.

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Taking a long run. Eagles on Classic Rock 101.5. 59 tonight, high tomorrow of around 84, some afternoon rain. Looking at 58 on Thursday, some possible rain there. And on Friday afternoon as well, 82. And some higher chances going out through the weekend with highs of around 81 and lows of around 58. 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Jim Cartwright in at 3, a block of rock on the way to...

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0: Rock 101.5. Not often does Nebraska make the New York Post. Found this article. Nebraska woman was shot by a dog that was in a vehicle parked outside a convenience store in Scotts Bluff. Scotts Bluff police officers reported the passenger side panel door of a vehicle had damage consistent with a shotgun blast. Investigators said the dog in the truck moved from one side to the other, discharging the shotgun. A pellet from the blast hit a woman who was stopped at a traffic light in the area. Officials said her injury is non-life-threatening. Don't mean to laugh, but man, this is something my dog would do. Aerosmith coming up, Nickelback on the way, Classic Rock 101.5.
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1: It's kind of like when you first come on as a comic and you do like a joke about a carnival and it doesn't get the response that Tom thinks it should get, and he plays the Bob Circus for you right after you've done, you tried a joke? 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

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Beautiful day, 87 and sunshine. Cloudy tonight, 59, mostly cloudy, 84 tomorrow. Friday, 40% chance of rain and 81. Same for Saturday. Saturday's high, 81 as well. Metallica and Styx with another long block of rock next.

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Lick It Up, Kiss, Classic Rock, 101.5. And we got that sold-out Savannah Banana game at Memorial Stadium. Got your tickets for that from Gutter Pros. 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We'll announce that winner coming up June 4th. Not much time left to get signed up. Do it today. 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
4: Rumors spreading around in that Texas town about the shack outside again. You know what I'm talking about. 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They got a lot of nice girls.

0: Classic Rock 101.5, the Cotto dudes that were robbing professional sports athletes. Three men wanted in connection with a string of burglaries targeting athletes in the U.S. have been arrested in Argentina. Three Chilean nationals accused of being part of a South American theft group broke into the homes of NFL, NBA players, including Chiefs Patrick Mahomes and Travis Kelce. Investigators said the group specifically targeted the athletes while they were away, often during games, stealing cash, jewelry, other luxury items worth more than $2 million. They are now waiting possible extradition to the U.S. Got them. We'll kick off another big block of rock. Pink Floyd, Kansas. Aerosmith coming up. Hang.
1: I don't believe it. Don't touch me. Hey, Ray. Hey, sugar, tell them who we are.
2: Well, we're big rock singers. We got gold.

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Don't forget the Tournament of Tales is going on. We're into the great eight. We're down to eight. That's left. 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We'll bring it back. Pat Benatar, Ozzy coming up. 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
1: I think you weren't here. 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
1: He told us what a party was. 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
3: Yeah.
1: We were at a party. 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
1: many people, some talking in groups, others standing with
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1: them.
4: Liquor.
1: I swear.
3: Oh, yes. 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
2: No, seriously. 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How stupid do you think we are? 0 to 10.
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Mostly cloudy, 59 tonight, mostly cloudy, and 84 tomorrow, 40% chance of rain on Friday, partly sunny, and 81. Steve Gorman rocks with April Rose. Coming up, 7 to midnight tonight, Alice's Attic at midnight. Keep it here. It's classic.

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